What's up, everybody? It's the Quill. Let music take you somewhere. We're coming in hot after Rock Solid Sports just finished up. I wasn't going to play what the program had, but we got one more song before we start because it's a banger. Beaches in Tennessee, Cage the Elephant. Let music take you somewhere. Shaky Knees preview coming up next.

All right. Beaches in Tennessee, Cage the Elephant. It's a great single. They put another one out called Dying in Reverse. Cage the Elephant I got to see with the Strokes this summer, and it's been a legendary summer for me. And summer's not over yet. We're going to keep it going because I'm going to Atlanta Friday. Shaky Knees, the festival, a three-day Friday, Saturday, Sunday, and the lineup's great, great. I'm going Friday, catching the Strokes, a band I've seen this summer, been my band of the summer for sure. Turnstile, for whatever reason, I'm just a huge fan now. My intro to punk. I love them. Fontaines D.C., who I'm really intrigued and excited to see, and Geese with their frontman, Cameron Winter. The other day is 21 Pilots is headlining Saturday, and the Prodigy, nuts, won't be making it to that one, or Sunday with Gorillaz, LCD Sound System, and Wu-Tang. But Friday, it can't come soon enough for me. Been a busy week at school, and I wanted this show, Let Music Take You Somewhere. I'm back. It's the Quill. Didn't do it last semester, but we're back this year with Let Music Take You Somewhere. The whole goal's to get music and to tie in the visuals, the scenes, the inspirations, the settings, the stories behind the music. It's a beautiful thing, and I got a mind for it. Apparently, I got plenty of ideas for all of this. So, without further ado, we're going to preview the Shaky Knees lineup I just listed for Friday. Geese, Fontaines DC, Turnstile, and Strokes. A lot of songs to pick from, but I've narrowed it down the best I can. So, we're going to start with Geese, a band formed in Brooklyn circa 2016. To me, actually, I'll wait on that point. It's their album Getting Killed was a big release for them, 2025. Cameron Winters played Carnegie Hall now. People go crazy for him. I'm probably out of the four bands that are playing Friday, I'm the least interested in these guys, but it'll be cool to see because people love Cameron Winter. And to me, their sound similar to a couple of these names, McGee, Dijon, and some Bon Iver, which I don't know if you guys can all draw the parallels, but hear me out. The sound's a bit bizarre, indie. His vocal delivery, I'm not entirely with. It's not my favorite type of sound. But every now and then, something in the song will catch my ear at the right time. I'm invited into a melody, a groove, a specific moment that just intrigues me. It's with all those names above, McGee, Dijon, Bon Iver. There's like these specific moments in each one of their songs, and that's why I compare them, that something grabs me, and it's like, it's not normal, it's something different. And that's why Geese intrigues me. They fit that mold. So it's a chance in these specific moments where I hear a new musical style and concept. So we're gonna rip two songs from Geese's 2025 album, Getting Killed. Up first, we got 100 Horses. Let Music Take You Somewhere, Shaky Knees preview. Here we go.

Bow Down, Cameron Winter, and Geese. I love the jam at the end of that song. It's cool. It's out there. It's wacky. But I'm here for songs like that, and it's going to be great to see live. So, Geese, looking forward to you. I think 6:30 they go off Friday. Next up, Fontaines D.C. Over there from Dublin. They formed in 2014 at the BIMM Dublin Music College. The D.C. in their name stands for Dublin City. Now, the members of this group, Grian Chatton on vocals, grew up in Dublin. Connor Curley on guitar grew up in North Ireland, just outside the Northern Ireland border. That must be an interesting spot to live. Connor Deegan on bass and Tom Cole on drums. He's from Western Ireland. Carlos O'Connell on guitar from Madrid. So a pretty diverse group, but they met at this college. Like I said, I've actually been to Ireland. So more to come on that in a second. I grouped them with another band. This one's from the UK, but Wonder Horse. They were heavy in my rotation along with Fontaines DC last fall. Their sounds like this gritty Irish UK for Wonder Horse. That reminds me of the show Peaky Blinders, if anyone's seen it out there. Just kind of gritty, you know. It rains a lot over there, stone streets. I try and draw some comparisons to my Ireland trip, but I went to Southern Ireland, Ennis, and it was like lush and beautiful over there. So not quite what the gritty sound is that I'm talking about. But they are the second band slated to play in my Friday concert itinerary. And, you know, I'm not quite sure what to expect out of them. I know it's going to be good. I know it's going to be good. They just put out a great single, Marianne, which I'll play at the end of their list of songs. But I'm excited. They're definitely a twist for me and a band I've been wanting to see. So we're going to start it all the way back in 2019 off their Dogrel album with Sha Sha Sha. Here we are.

Fontaine's DC, Jackie down the line off their 2022 project, Skinty Fia. And here's another one from that same album. Before a couple more comments, this is Roman Holiday.

It's good stuff, isn't it? Fontaine's DC, Roman Holiday. You know, I was wondering what Roman Holiday means. I looked it up, and the lead singer said it came from, I mean, he's Irish. They feel some type of way towards those, their neighbors in the UK. And it's basically him going to London with some boys and embracing London as an Irish person. So interesting. One comment on the accent, which I'll be ready and waiting to hear on Friday, because it's a pretty thick Dublin Irish accent. And I got a buddy back home. Shout out Ronan. He was in Ireland this summer, and he met some Irish guys, and he's like, yeah, there's a different accent for every county of Ireland, pretty much. And think about how big Ireland is. Yeah, they're distinguishable too, which is insane. I mean, I've heard of the Scousy accents from the UK, but Irish accents,

there's a lot there too. So if he gets on and talks on the mic Friday, I'm sure to hear it. We're going to keep it going with Fontaine's DC here off a more recent album, Romance, in 2024. And they added a deluxe to that in 2025, which I'll play a song from both. So coming up, this is Bug, followed by Starbuck Burster / In Heaven, a beautiful song. Let Music Take You Somewhere with the Quill. Shaky Knees preview. We got four great bands going off. I can't wait. We're getting you ready for them.

what a lovely tune, as I say over there. It's British, but wow. Oh, I love that song. That song just, when I heard it the first time, it struck me. Oh, gripped me. Oh. And yeah, I'll never forget that. It takes me to a special place, that song. It stemmed from a panic attack. Not me. The lead singer had in London. I think that's Starburster, the original. This one's kind of like a remake, ending finale type deal. And man, they close it. They close that album on that, which is, it's phenomenal. Real good piece of music right there. Let's see. I was going to play their new single, but honestly, it comes up here in on our station. So I want to play that at the very end, because it's just coincidence. It was on our log. So it was a sign. But good news, we got two of the best bands out right now. The Strokes are back. Before I get to the other band, we're going to start on the Strokes, and they're the last band in the night, but we're going to play them before Turnstile. So the Strokes, the coolest band I know. They make me smile. I went to New York this summer, where they're from, played them a bit over there. I saw them in Milwaukee this summer, which Milwaukee's a all right market where I'm from. You know, we got Rufus Du Sol this year too, but Cage the Elephant and the Strokes played together. I mean, probably a top 10 show I've ever seen. Cage the Elephant had great energy. Of course, that's what they bring to live shows. And the Strokes, I was just like, dang, it's the Strokes. They are so cool. So I've been on a big Strokes kick. And it starts with this first song, Going Shopping. It's going to be my song of the year on Spotify. And we're going to go with it here. So start off our Strokes block. We're going to play some of their new tracks. Off, what album is this? Reality Awaits. And we're going to get into their catalog, because it's stacked, believe me. Strokes, Let Music Take You Somewhere. The headline band for Friday, but we're playing them in the third slot. Here we go. Ah, I love this song.

Babble On by The Strokes. Oh man, love the start of that song. And before that was Going Shopping, you know, the new album they put out. It's listening, the first listen, I was up in Michigan, sitting in a hot tub with my brother and dad, and we heard it through, and it was a bit lacking, we thought. It was kind of droned on, and I'm going to have to give it a second comprehensive listen, but the singles, Going Shopping, that last one, and this next one I'm going to play are intriguing, partly because this is a Strokes thing, just the melodic shifts, like the start. You'll hear on this next song, or Dine and Dash was another one where it's just, it seems like it's going in this heavy, heavy charged adrenaline fueled direction, and it just shifts and it becomes lighter all of a sudden. It's like this, it's like a fake out, it's like a tease almost, and it's in so many of the Strokes of songs. It's just so true and original to the band. So this next one, we're gonna keep it going, is Lonely in the Future. Before we get into some tracks from Come Down Machine that I'm gonna play after, yeah, here we go. This one might cut for a sec because of an expletive.

The Strokes. We're going through the catalog. That was Slow Animals. Those synths took me to space for a second, I swear. So cool. It's a great song. And before that was One Way Trigger off the album Come Down Machine. That's one of my favorite Strokes albums, along with this next one, Room on Fire. I mean, so many of their songs, I just like, I don't even have them down by name because there are so many Strokes songs that they're the same, but they're different. You know, they got the same. Most of them got the same repetitive guitar riff throughout. That's like the backbone. And then Julian Casablancas' voice is just, I don't know. I love it. I love it. And I think that's why so many other people do too. And they switch it up and they're just the coolest band out. My opinion, and I'll be feeling the cool Friday. We're going to keep it going. Room on Fire. Oh my gosh. This next song, Live. Live, it's an experience. Get ready. Reptilia by The Strokes.

Yes, yes, yes, man. Song. That song. I found it when prepping to see the Strokes in Milwaukee this summer. Oh, my gosh. What a song. What a song in Reptilia. Both back to back. Hearing them live. They didn't play Thread of Joy, that last one, much live. But, oh, my gosh, I got the chance to hear it. And now every time I just hear that slow guitar fade out, just brings me somewhere, man. Beautiful. Beautiful. I heard it earlier today, actually. Oh, we got one more from the Strokes. Radio will know this one. People will know this one. Strokes, just so cool. So cool. This song's great live, along with Someday. We're not going to play that, but we're going to play Last Night. Here it is, last Stroke song, and we're into our last band of the night. Turnstile, let's go!

0: Strokes. Last night, a 2000s classic that's made its way to guys like me. That's just such a fun song. You can go out with it. You can play it before. You can reminisce about the last night, if you will. Man, I hit my flow speaking on the radio. I can feel it. I can feel it. We're about hour 20 in. I'm going to take the time for some ad breaks before the last band of the night. Turnstile. Yeah, feels good to be back here. Let music take you somewhere. I really love this place, this radio. I'm station manager here this year. Been spending a lot of time. It's just a special place. If you love music, it's the right spot. Thanks for listening, everybody. It's the Quill. Let music take you somewhere. We'll be right back after these ads.
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0: Thank you, Sunspot. Thank you. Thank you. Now, Turnstile. Oh, man. This band I have seen three times in the past year. Crazy. After only seeing some stuff online about them, I went to see them in Miami last fall. Solo trip. 3 Points Festival. Just peak. One of my high school trip or college trips I'll remember forever. So glad I did that. And saw them in Chicago, Lollapalooza, this summer. And I'm set to see them Friday. This band, the community they built, and the feelings I get from these shows, it's one of a kind. I'm so glad I'm of age to be enjoying, not like it's an age thing, but I'm here in the time when Turnstile is, they're on one. And it's still their Never Enough album that's just reaping the benefits. It's no surprise. It's a phenomenal album, so Turnstile is my personal introduction to punk. I know of punk. I know some of the bands, some of the songs, but never gotten into it until Turnstile. I heard them first in the gym. And a Reddit user described them as hardcore energy with melody and polish, which I think fits pretty well. The band formed in 2010, and with half a dozen EPs and 3 full-length efforts, they reached Glow On, which marked a shift for the band's sound in 2021. Here are 2 songs off of Turnstile, Glow On, Mystery, and Blackout. Let's go, Turnstile. We're turning it up a bit. Let's go.

0: Yay! I love his voice too. Brennan Yates, the front man. It's a voice I'm attracted to. It gets me going, and he's great. He'll do like spins, twists on stage. He jumps super high, holds the mic stand up. Everything you expect out of a punk band, which I don't know what to expect, because like these are the only punk shows I've been to, but it's just right. It's just so right, and it's such an experience. I'm hoping that after playing some Turnstile, you guys will be motivated to go see them. So, Blackout, that song was the best rock song and a best metal song nomination at the 2023 Grammys. Also in 2023, Meg Mills, a guitarist, joins. 2 years later, they play a free benefit show in Baltimore at this park, and I'm going to watch the YouTube video before Friday because just so epic. But I saw clips of it online. I don't know when it was. Maybe last summer. Definitely before the fall. And I'm like, this is sick. Who throws a free show? It was Turnstile, and I came to love the band. So the album that did it all for them, Never Enough, they just released a remix album too. So we're going to work with the main hits off of that and some remixes I think you guys will like. Starting out with the title track, But a Remix by Porches. Enjoy.
1: One, two, three, four.

Yeah, baby. Yeah. Got me standing up. I'm doing my own mosh pits in this studio. I've never done this before. I'm standing up. That's what that song got me. Usually you sit down here and talk on the mic. No, I'm standing up and I'm going to do it more often. Soul by Turnstile. Oh, man, what an energy. If this is your first time hearing this kind of music, it's punk, but it's like, it's punk, but it's got enough in it for me, like people like me who aren't naturally punk people, to mess with it. And success, because I'm seeing them for the third time in a year on Friday. Never Enough. The cover played first, and then the real version. Cool cover. I like that cover. Never heard of Porches before, but I'm going to tap in. And it's off their album, Never Enough. Couple more covers here. Got less than 20 minutes left. I got time. Got enough time for the songs and then some, which I'm excited for. Yeah, it's good to be back here. Really good to be back. Last time I did especially shows, fall semester last year, 10 to midnight. Shifts weren't that. Yeah. My energy wasn't the best. Let's just say that. I was leaving a bit groggy. Yet this is much better. I'm an old man at heart, people, if you don't know. I'm kind of like a grandpa. Go to bed early. It was my nickname on the Tennessee club hockey team here for 2 years when I played. Huh. Good memories. But here I'm station manager. I mean, we're killing it here at WE2K. And we're going to take it down a notch based off that last one. If you're hoping for more heavy metal, well, this is a different interpretation. This is Brandon Woody on the song Dreaming. And you get a guest appearance on the song Seeing Stars. Listen in. It's The Quill. Let Music Take You Somewhere right here, 90.3 The Rock.

0: pretty good.
1: That was really good. Amazing.
2: Turnstile, Seeing Stars, but a remix with who's on piano there? That was Elton John singing with them. Very cool. A very cool version of the remix. Dang. We got time for like one more song off of this and one more from the radio. So we're going to wrap it up here on Let Music Take You Somewhere. Friday can't come soon enough. I'm waiting. I love some car rides. I used to do them a lot with club hockey just down south. Been to Atlanta. Traffic's not going to be fun, but when you got a great lineup of concert acts to look forward to, yeah, that definitely makes it better. Again, Turnstile, seeing them for the third time in a year. It's crazy. I know you guys probably don't want to hear it anymore, even if you don't care about the band. You certainly don't, but if you heard some of their music tonight, it's different, and it's out there, and it got me right when I heard it. And got me intrigued. I hope it did the same for you, some of you. So we're wrapping it up, signing it off. Let Music Take You Somewhere with the Quill. We got Magic Man, the closer from their Never Enough album, and song from a band I played earlier, Fontaines. Thanks for hanging. Let Music Take You Somewhere. Wednesday nights, 8 to 10. I'm excited. We're back. Let's go.

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Volunteer Radio, that was Don't Let Me Down by Dave Matthews Band featuring Sierra Ferrell. Before that, we had The Painted Lady by Emancipator and Kishibashi. Where the Sun Never Shines by The Less of Memory. Pair of Dice by Sierra Ferrell. Another mention from her, love it. All Summer Long by The Beach Boys. Little throwback, oldies. Then we had Hawaiian Sunset by Liminal Drifter. 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

0: understand? This is the moment. Human iPod out this moment. Okay?
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1: 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Before that, we had Kira Yami by Mae Simonez and Look Over Your Shoulder by Busta Rhymes featuring Kendrick Lamar. It's good to hear some good old Kendrick again. And as always, if you want more rock in your life, keep on listening to Volunteer Radio 90.3 The Rock, your home for rock.

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90.3 The Rock, that was Southside by Moby. Before that, we had Blowing Up by Kiwi Jr. Robbers, Thugs, and Muggers by Tony Allen and Hugh Muscala. White Kites and Sky Blue by Leanne Bettisimosaki Simpson. Old Man Yelling by Brandon Folsom. Pass the Veil by Shannon Lay. And Chains of Love by Erasure. 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

90.3, that was Accent by Sweeping Promises. Before that, we had Mr. Train Conductor by Jalen Nagonda. We had Borderline by Lorraine. Superstition by Stevie Wonder, a little throwback there. And Brussels is Haunted by Echo and the Bunnymen. Don't go anywhere, we got more rock up next with Wanna Cry by Nina Jirachi and Porter Robinson. 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

Volunteer Radio, that was One Hand by Hiding Places. Before that, we had Talking to Myself by Sarah Shook and the Disarmers, and Wanna Cry by Nina Jirachi and Porter Robinson. 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

0: Volunteer Radio, that was Seabird by Deary. Before that, we had Two Beads at the End by Minutemen. 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
1: 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That's T-I-X. 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
1: Hey, this is ESPN and SEC Network's Ryan McGee. 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
1: and Savannah, you'll hear from some of the most iconic and overlooked women in rock and roll history
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0: Hi, this is Ozzy Osbourne. For many years, you know, I've had a drink problem and I'm trying to battle that problem every single day. But one thing I don't do, I don't drive my car when I'm drinking. I get someone to drive me. Do not drink and drive. It's the stupidest thing. If you drink, just don't drive. Not only are you going to hurt yourself, you may hurt some other person, and you wouldn't want that on your conscience, would you?
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good afternoon or evening or morning or whenever your head wakes up. 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

0: Hi, this is Ozzy Osbourne. For many years, you know I've had a drink problem and I'm trying to battle that problem every single day. But one thing I don't do, I don't drive my car when I'm drinking. 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Not only are you going to hurt yourself, you may hurt some other person, and you wouldn't want that on your conscience, would you?
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Nah, I already did that. 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
1: This song is about 3 minutes. It goes out to all our buddies up there in Sevier County.

Thank you. We'll put that up on the Bandcamp page, and you can steal it like a good, decent American.

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That's T-I-X. 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

trucks. At a table in the corner, Country Dick Montana is playing poker with Howlin' Wolf, Sam the Sham, and Jesus H. Christ himself. 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

0: around here, something me, I'm Moon Joe Nixon. 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America was founded by a revolutionary. It's founded by slaves, founded by people that were kicked out of other countries. Revolutionary, religious nuts, weirdos, mutants, geeks, revolutionary. 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Let's get it going, boys.
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0: You got pomegranates, you got bombs, and we are all in the kitchen with Vivian. That was Vivian in the Kitchen by Plunder Phonics. Before that, we had a little bit of Joey English with Got to Go. And we're backtracking all the way to the beginning of when we last had a little spot. We had some Led Zeppelin with The Ocean live at Madison Square Garden.
1: It was so good.
0: And then we had Love Spells from Keep It to Yourself, or Love Spells with Keep It to Yourself, rather. Before that, Rogue Wave with Ocean. And then starting us off was Nina Jirachi and Porter Robinson with Wanna Cry. And that was a new single that came out earlier this month. Welcome to 90.3 WTK, The Rock, UT's College of Rock. This is Sweet Pete and Jack Ash, and we're here rocking your 12 to 2 hours.
1: What's up, y'all? Happy afternoon.
0: Happy afternoon.
1: Yeah.
0: Jack Ash, you want to read them what they got coming up?
1: Heck yeah. Coming up next, we're going to hear a little bit from Vibes with Cartel and Michael Rose. Some Blue Mountain, and up next, we got Leon Bridges with Talk It Over. Yeah, don't forget, you are listening to 90.3 The Rock, UT's College of Rock. Let's get it.

0: What's up, y'all? That was The Weed by Vibes Cartel and Michael Rose. Before that, we had Blue Mountain with their song Lakeside off of their 1999 album Tales of a Traveler. And we kicked it off with some Leon Bridges with Talk It Over. And I am Jack Ash, and you are listening to 90.3 The Rock. And up next, we got a couple words from our sponsors, but then DJ Sweet Pete is going to come on and tell y'all about the tunes that we got coming up next. So stick around.
1: 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That's T-I-X. WTK says go Vols!
2: Yep, that's right. Don't forget, this weekend we got Coach Heupel and the Vols taking on Kennesaw State Saturday night in Neyland at 7:45.
0: So it's gonna be there. Awesome. I'm going to be there.
2: Well, Jackass is going to be there.
0: So I have to be there. But it's going to be awesome. Go Vols.
2: In costume as Smokey. The second, not even the official Smokey. You're just going to have your own costume, right?
0: Yeah, I'm going to be like Smokey 2.0.
2: And I'll be Davy Crockett.
0: Okay.
2: Coming up next down the pipe, we got Jane Remover Dream Sequence, Ceremony with Dark Summer, and coming up immediately to my right, Shiny Ribs with Band of Heathens and the Trishas with Broke Down Palace, a Grateful Dead cover. 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
0: Ow!

0: All right, welcome to 90.3 WUTK. This is Sweet Pete, and you are just listening to Jane Remover with Dream Sequence. Before that, we had a little bit of Ceremony with Dark Summer. And then starting off that block, Shiny Ribs with Band of Heathens and the Trishas with Broke Down Palace, parentheses, a Grateful Dead cover.
1: Good stuff.
0: Jack Ash, what we got coming up next?
1: Let's see here. We got some Cutworms, Aldous Harding, Slow Fiction. Oh my gosh. But up next, we have one of my favorite bands, and a band that I have actually had the pleasure of seeing live in Las Vegas, nonetheless. We got the B-52s, or like what my dad likes to say, the Bravo Tech 52s. This is Devil in My Car off of their awesome, awesome sophomore album, Wild Planet, that came out in 1980. And if you haven't listened to it, do yourself a favor. Like, pour a good cup of coffee, put it on, and just dance your little heart out, because it's good stuff. Up next, the B-52s with Devil in My Car, and you are listening to 90.3 The Rock.

0: That was Shut In by Cutworms. This is DJ Jack Ash here giving you the rundown. Before that, we had Aldous Harding with One Stop and 99 by Slow Fiction. And we kicked it off with Devil in My Car by, like I said, one of my favorite bands of all time, the B-52s, off of their album Wild Planet. Do your homework, go listen to it. And that is what I have to say about that.
1: And it was a pretty, like, dope song. I'd never heard it. B-52s usually get, like, those two songs. That, what is it? Love Shack and...
0: Rock Lobster.
1: Yeah, those are the only two that usually ever play. But that one was...
0: underrated.
1: Nice little change in pace. I liked it. Coming up next, we have... Where did it go? I lost my place. Oh, yeah. Cage the Elephant, Beaches in Tennessee. But first... Tom Petty, You Saw Me Coming, from the album Finding Wallflowers, released in April 2021, here on 90.3 WUTK, UT's College of Rock.

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0: That was I Know by Swap Meet. Welcome to 90.3 WTK, UT's College of Rock. I am Sweet Pete here with Jack Ash, my co-host.
1: What's up, y'all?
0: And I'm going to go through the rundown of what you guys just heard. All right. Before the swap meet, we had Like a Hurricane by My Morning Jacket, featuring the Preservation Hall Jazz Band right out of New Orleans, Louisiana. And then, before that, we got cut a little short. Didn't get to hear the Cage the Elephant, Beaches in Tennessee track. But Major Womp Womp. Tom Petty, You Saw Me Coming, started us off on that block. Jack Ash, what we got coming up next?
1: Yeah, let's see what we got going on here. All right, we got some Madam Gandhi and Gender Amplified. We're going to hear from Widow's Peak, but up next, oh my gosh, we have another one of my favorite bands, The Pretenders.
0: Wait, wrong button. Wait, daggummit.
1: They've been around for quite a long time, at least since like the late 1970s, but they're still out here touring, still out here making music. And we're going to hear from them with Didn't Want to Be This Lonely off of their most recent album, Hate for Sale, which came out in 2020.
0: They selling that stuff now? It's crazy. All right, play the song.
1: All right. I'm next, The Pretenders. 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

0: go the way that you win. Go, I'm drinking you in. Go.
1: What's up, y'all? This is Captain Jackass here, giving you the tunes. You just heard Gold by Madame Gandhi and Gender Amplified. Before that, we had No Driver by Widow's Peak off of the album Roses. And we kicked it off with The Pretenders featuring the legendary Miss Chrissy Hynde on those vocals with Didn't Want It to Be This Lonely off of Hate for Sale. Up next, we got a couple words from our sponsors, but then we'll get back to more tunes that DJ Sweet Pete is going to get to you about. Don't forget, you're listening to 90.3 The Rock, UT's College of Rock. Ow!
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3: Tie-dyes and neckties do unite there, or so I hear. 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
1: You've
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3: Guess I'll have to go. I don't own any neckties. Dang it. Coming up next, we have some Kalayla with Lincoln B, and then some STS9 featuring Maureen Murphy, Step by Step. But before we get to both those tracks, we have 1999 Wildfire from Brockhampton here on 90.3 WTK. 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
4: Ladies and gentlemen, lion, tigers, and bears, giraffes, sea urchins, alligators, and all that shit. I am Jesse Fenzel, Burgundy, Obama, Luther King, Jr., Jackson, Fighter, First, and I'd like to introduce to you Black Hensley.

0: Before that was Kiss Your Ghost with Anything I Say, ... otherwise known as an ellipsis. Before that, we had Depeche Mode by request for their song, A World in My Eyes.
1: Shout out, Michael.
0: Shout out, Michael. And before that request, we had some STS9 featuring Maureen Murphy, Step by Step. And then starting off that block of music was Brockhampton with their song, 1999, Wildfire. Coming up next, we do have a rundown of the music, but we have a word from our sponsors here on 90.3 WTK.
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0: No
3: like,
0: bias.
3: Totally won't regret it, and I'm totally not biased. Anyways, I am Captain Jack Ash here, giving you the tunes for the next couple minutes. We got some Otra Kami coming up, Jim James, but up next, we've got In the Capital by Rolling Blackouts, Coastal Fever, only here on 90.3 The Rock, UT's College of Rock.

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0: Captain Jack Ash here. You just heard Sirens by Otrokami off of Runoff, which came out this March. Before that, we had Wowed Out by Jim James, and we kicked it off with In the Capital by Rolling Blackout's Coastal Fever. And don't go anywhere, because we got some good tunes coming up next, only here on 90.3 The Rock.
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2: 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Without further ado, here is Wonder Boy from Tenacious D, released in 2001 to send you off on a good note with wonderful vibes this afternoon. 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

You're listening to 90.3 to Rock UT's College of Rock. You do DJ Fast Nasty hanging out with you in the studio today. That was Emancipator and Kishibashi with the Painted Lady. Emancipator's new album is absolutely awesome. If you haven't got to listen to it yet, it's good from start to finish. I've been jamming it out. Dinosaur Jr. before that with Several Got Away. We're hanging out in studio today trying to gear up for the UT football game that's coming up this Saturday. Coach Heupel and the Vols take on Kennesaw State Saturday night in Neyland, 7:45. Get your hydration on. All right, we'll keep it going on the Rock. I got the album Leaf. This is New Soul on WUTK.

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Yeah, yeah.

Volunteer Radio, that was If I Let You by the Womack Sisters. Before that, we had Carry Us Home by Billy Strings, Happy Horse by Shuggy Otis, Borderline by Lorraine, Children of the Revolution by The Sword, Pair of Dice by Sierra Farrell, and Roadrunner by The Modern Lovers. 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

years waiting watchfully, standing by the door. So I work on them old tobos with my slippery city shoes, which I swore I would never do again. In the gray, fog-bound straits where the cedars stand watching, I'll be far off and gone like summer.

90.3, that was Summer Wages by Colter Wall. Before that, we had Birds by Turnstile and Slater. And finally, we had Fallout by Yola Tango. Don't go anywhere, we got Paranoia in B-flat major by the Yvette Brothers up next. 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

Thank you, Charlotte, North Carolina. Thank you, thank you, thank you, thank you.

0: Volunteer Radio, that was today's Supernatural by the Animal Collective. Before that, I'm in Love by Seven Figures featuring Biggs. Pistol by Keo. Lost Child by Jim James. And Paranoia and B-flat Major by the Yvette Brothers. 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
1: 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On stage in the Clarence Brown Theater September 2nd through September 20th. 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

Volunteer Radio, that was Love and Mercy by My Morning Jacket. Before that, we had Chauffeur by the Womack Sisters and I'm Sleepin' In by King Gizzard and the Lizard Wizard. That's like a Dr. Seuss rhyme right there. 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

Volunteer Radio, that was Mr. Train Conductor by Jalen Naganda. Before that, we had Edge of the Edge by Panda Bear and Sonic Boom. We had Black is the Color of My True Love's Hair by Nina Simone. The Governor's Waltz by Phoebe Bridges. I Am No God and Effigy by Whitelands. Don't Let Me Down by Dave Matthews Band featuring Sierra Farrell. Love Dave Matthews. And finally, we had Danger Zone by Planet Patrol. Volunteer Radio 90.3 The Rock. Keep on rocking, Knoxville.

0: 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Before that, Something to Be Said by St. Clair. And Just a Candle by Wax Taylor with Mark Langan. 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Don't go anywhere. 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
1: 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That's T-I-X. 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

0: 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Before that, we had Higher by Francis of Delirium. 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And The Spirit Of by Cloud Nothings. 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

Volunteer Radio, that was Spades by Blackwater Holy Light. Before that, we had Wyoming by Benjamin Todd and Make You Better by The Decemberist. 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

Volunteer Radio, that was Dior by Feeble Little Horse. Before that, we had Talk It Over by Leon Bridges. Keep It to Yourself by Love Spells. 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
1: And we have another co-host who will be joining us shortly. But if you don't know, our show is structured just like the website, so we take a look at all the music that you love and give you the context and the narrative behind it. If you want to check us out, we are on Instagram on cliff.notes.radio, so you can see some of our future posts or even put song recommendations, things like that.
2: Yeah.
1: Pretty fun.
2: We listen sometimes.
1: We do listen.
2: If it's good enough.
1: Yeah. Yeah. Okay, so tonight's theme is... late night drives.
2: Woo!
1: So songs you would play if you're late night driving about, I don't know. I think for me it was like more vibe based, but also it can be pretty literal is by our first song.
2: I'd say it's for me personally is more experience based.
1: Yeah.
2: These are the things that
1: I would
2: like,
1: play late at night.
2: I have listened to driving home at night.
1: And more on this after this next song, but we do also have a very special guest in the studio right now. But we'll introduce him in a sec. First up we're gonna be playing I think what to me, when I first thought of this genre, I was like, oh, this song is like the song to be playing, so I put it first. But here is Drive by the Cars.
2: Topical.

0: How do you know?
1: And just a second, we are having some technical difficulties, but no worries, because then that means we can just keep talking about what a great theme this is going to be. And I guess we could have a little more words on our special guest that we have here, and that is my dad. Woo! Yes, we are joined by the Stephen Lewis Edwards, and I think he has a little something to say and even a song that he picked out that he thinks fits this theme. But if we're ready to go, we'll now play Drive by the Cars.